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He wrote and recorded 33 top 40 hits across three decades, celebrating the music of Billy Joel. It's a Piano Man Weekend. 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

0: If you love somebody, set them free. That's Sting. I'm Maria Danz, and there's a couple of movies that came out this weekend. The Brink of War is a thriller. The End of Oak Street, a sci-fi thriller. That's getting a lot of good buzz. The Wrong Girls, the comedy. For the kiddos, Paw Patrol, the dino movie. Nimrods with Green Day, or from Green Day, that's out this weekend. And then Matthew McConaughey's new movie, The Rivals of Amziah King. It's a crime thriller, and he's getting really good buzz for that one. And those are the new movies that just came out yesterday.
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12: This is severe weather season. Severe thunderstorms and tornadoes can develop rapidly. And WKRV and WPMB will keep you informed when severe weather is a possibility. 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We'll bring you the latest forecasts from the National Weather Service and current radar reports. 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
1: I'm Isaac Isringhausen, taking a look at your WKRB forecast. For tonight, we'll see mostly clear skies with a low of 75. Tomorrow, Sunday, a slight chance of showers and thunderstorms between 1 and 2 with a high of 91. Sunday night, we'll see a slight chance of showers and thunderstorms before 10 with a low of 70. And that's your forecast here on Classic Hits, 107.1 FM, WKRB.

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9: I'm Ice Gisringhausen, taking a look at your WKRV forecast. For tonight, we'll see mostly clear skies with a low of 75. Tomorrow, Sunday, a slight chance of showers and thunderstorms between 1 and 2 with a high of 91. Sunday night, we'll see a slight chance of showers and thunderstorms before 10 with a low of 70. And that's your forecast here on Classic Hits, 107.1 FM, WKRV.
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0: Don't mean nothing. That's Richard Marks. I'm Maria Danza. And, well, I found this list of the best movie bands of all time. And there are like 35 or 40 of them on there. But here are the top five. See if you agree. And at number five is Stillwater from the movie Almost Famous. Then Soggy Bottom Boys from Oh Brother, Where Art Thou. At number three, the Blues Brothers. Spinal Tap came in at number two. And they say the best movie band of all time, The Wonders from the Tom Hanks movie, That Thing You Do.
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He wrote and recorded 33 top 40 hits across three decades, celebrating the music of Billy Joel. 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
1: I'm Ice Gisringhausen, taking a look at your WKRB forecast. For tonight, we'll see mostly clear skies with a low of 75. Tomorrow, Sunday, a slight chance of showers and thunderstorms between 1 and 2 with a high of 91. Sunday night, we'll see a slight chance of showers and thunderstorms before 10 with a low of 70. And that's your forecast here on Classic Hits, 107.1 FM, WKRB.

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0: Hard Habit to Break, that's Chicago. I'm Maria Danza. Thanks so much for spending some time with us this weekend. And we heard some Sheryl Crow a little bit ago, and she's got a new album coming out. It's called Pick You Up. It's her 12th studio album, 7 songs made with one of her longtime collaborators, Jeff Trott. And she shared their closing track. It's called Freedom Bus, featuring Jesse Wells. And the album itself, Pick You Up from Sheryl Crow, coming out on October 9th.
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1: I'm Ice Gisringhausen, taking a look at your WKRB forecast. For tonight, we'll see mostly clear skies with a low of 75. Tomorrow, Sunday, a slight chance of showers and thunderstorms between 1 and 2 with a high of 91. Sunday night, we'll see a slight chance of showers and thunderstorms before 10 with a low of 70. And that's your forecast here on Classic Hits, 107.1 FM, WKRB.

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He wrote and recorded 33 top 40 hits across three decades, celebrating the music of Billy Joel. 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

0: Just Like Starting Over, that's John Lennon. I'm Maria Danza. And Steven Soderbergh, he directed a documentary about John Lennon, and his final interview is called John Lennon, The Last Interview. It debuted at the Cannes Film Festival back in May. No worldwide release date yet, but we'll keep you posted.
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Do you suffer from FOMO? Fear of the music being over? 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

I'm Isaac Isringhausen taking a look at your WKRB forecast. For tonight, we'll see mostly clear skies with a low of 75. Tomorrow, Sunday, a slight chance of showers and thunderstorms between 1 and 2 with a high of 91. Sunday night, we'll see a slight chance of showers and thunderstorms before 10 with a low of 70. And that's your forecast here on Classic Hits, 107.1 FM, WKRB.

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0: Cher, if I could turn back time. I'm Maria Danza, and recently she was quoted as saying, "I always wanted an apartment that was one big bedroom because that's really where I live, starting from the days when Sonny and I could only afford one bedroom." And she said the deeper meaning of that is honor your past and bring it into your present.
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11: 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Severe thunderstorms and tornadoes can develop rapidly. 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

He wrote and recorded 33 top 40 hits across three decades, celebrating the music of Billy Joel. 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
2: I'm Isaac Isringhausen, taking a look at your WKRV forecast. For today, we'll see a slight chance of showers and thunderstorms between 1 and 2, with a high of 91. Tonight, a slight chance of showers and thunderstorms before 10, with a low of 70. For tomorrow Monday, we'll see mostly sunny skies, with a high of 85. And that's for your forecast here on Classic Hits, 107.1 FM, WKRV.

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0: Bon Jovi. So who takes care of preparing foods for the family? Survey found that women most likely to have kitchen duties. 71% of moms polled said they handle the decision of what meals to make each week, compared to just 58% of dads.
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7: 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Matt Poss from 5 to 7 on Friday. The Lemon Brothers from 7 to 10 on Friday. And Saturday, they will have the Jamaican Cowboy from 2 to 4, Backroad Boogie from 6 to 9, and then Confederate Railroad at 9:30. That's at St. Peter Prairie Days. 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Matt Poss Band will perform from 5 to 7 p.m. Sand Volleyball Tournament will get underway, and then from 7 to 10 p.m. on Friday will be the Lemon Brothers. 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

0: 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So are you one of those people who believe it's all downhill after you turn 30? Well, a study might cheer you up. It turns out most Americans believe the best year of our lives don't come until age 37.
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1: I'm Isaac Isringhausen, taking a look at your WKRB forecast. For today, we'll see a slight chance of showers and thunderstorms between 1 and 2, with a high of 91. Tonight, a slight chance of showers and thunderstorms before 10, with a low of 70. For tomorrow Monday, we'll see mostly sunny skies, with a high of 85. And that's your forecast here on Classic Hits, 107.1 FM, WKRB.

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He wrote and recorded 33 top 40 hits across three decades, celebrating the music of Billy Joel. It's a Piano Man Weekend. 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

0: It's Don Henley. Hey, it's Marty. So this is a stat the United States doesn't want to know, right? You know, the U.S. holds the title for the world's most serial killers. Serial killer cases are concentrated more heavily in some states than others in the U.S. Wyoming has the highest concentration of known serial killers in the country, followed by Alaska, Oregon, Montana, and then Missouri.
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12: 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Matt Poss from 5 to 7 on Friday. The Lemon Brothers from 7 to 10 on Friday. And Saturday, they will have the Jamaican Cowboy from 2 to 4, Backroad Boogie from 6 to 9, and then Confederate Railroad at 9:30. 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Matt Poss Band will perform from 5 to 7 p.m. Sand Volleyball Tournament will get underway, and then from 7 to 10 p.m. on Friday will be the Lemon Brothers. 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
13: This is severe weather season. Severe thunderstorms and tornadoes can develop rapidly. At WKRV and WPME, we'll keep you informed when severe weather is a possibility. 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We'll bring you the latest forecasts from the National Weather Service and current radar reports. 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
1: I'm Isaac Isringhausen, taking a look at your WKRV forecast. For today, we'll see a slight chance of showers and thunderstorms between 1 and 2, with a high of 91. Tonight, a slight chance of showers and thunderstorms before 10, with a low of 70. For tomorrow Monday, we'll see mostly sunny skies, with a high of 85. And that's your forecast here on Classic Hits, 107.1 FM, WKRV.

0: It's Tom Petty. It's Marty. So there's more people that are adventuring this and crazy in this world than others, right? And listen to this. The Guinness Book of World Records recently certified a man from Florida. He's 38. And he did his record attempt where he jumped out of a plane at over 15,000 feet and tattooed the word fly on his hand as he descended to the ground. Now he's in the Guinness Book of World Records. I'm good.
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4: 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Matt Poss from 5 to 7 on Friday. The Lemon Brothers from 7 to 10 on Friday. And Saturday, they will have the Jamaican Cowboy from 2 to 4, Backroad Boogie from 6 to 9, and then Confederate Railroad at 9:30. That's at St. Peter Prairie Days. 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On Friday, it will be Food Truck Friday at 5 p.m., and the Beer Garden opens at that time. Matt Poss Band will perform from 5 to 7 p.m. Sand Volleyball Tournament will get underway, and then from 7 to 10 p.m. on Friday will be the Lemon Brothers. 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

He wrote and recorded 33 top 40 hits across three decades, celebrating the music of Billy Joel. 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
1: I'm Isaac Isringhausen, taking a look at your WKRB forecast. For today, we'll see a slight chance of showers and thunderstorms between 1 and 2, with a high of 91. Tonight, a slight chance of showers and thunderstorms before 10, with a low of 70. For tomorrow Monday, we'll see mostly sunny skies, with a high of 85. And that's for your forecast here on Classic Hits, 107.1 FM, WKRB.

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9: 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Coming up on Friday at Charter's Patio in downtown Vandalia, they will have Short Mist performing from 11:30 to 1. 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Matt Poss from 5 to 7 on Friday. The Lemon Brothers from 7 to 10 on Friday. And Saturday, they will have the Jamaican Cowboy from 2 to 4, Backroad Boogie from 6 to 9, and then Confederate Railroad at 9:30. That's at St. Peter Prairie Days. 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On Friday, it will be Food Truck Friday at 5 p.m., and the beer garden opens at that time. Matt Poss Band will perform from 5 to 7 p.m. Sand Volleyball Tournament will get underway, and then from 7 to 10 p.m. on Friday will be the Lemon Brothers. 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
10: This is severe weather season. Severe thunderstorms and tornadoes can develop rapidly. At WKRV and WPMB, we'll keep you informed when severe weather is a possibility. When storms are in the area, we're your source for weather information round the clock. We'll bring you the latest forecasts from the National Weather Service and current radar reports. 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
1: I'm Isaac Isringhausen, taking a look at your WKRV forecast. For today, we'll see a slight chance of showers and thunderstorms between 1 and 2, with a high of 91. Tonight, a slight chance of showers and thunderstorms before 10, with a low of 70. For tomorrow Monday, we'll see mostly sunny skies, with a high of 85. And that's your forecast here on Classic Hits, 107.1 FM, WKRV.

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That way, your dreams will rock. 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

He wrote and recorded 33 top 40 hits across three decades, celebrating the music of Billy Joel. It's a Piano Man Weekend. 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

0: Bruce Hornsby and the Range. So congratulations if you like to pay attention to the news, but be careful how much you watch and consume. Constant exposure to negative news has dull emotional responses on us. Psychologists note that media saturation overload is a real thing. The constant stream of headlines can cause stress, anxiety, even headline stress disorder, which again is a real thing in some people.
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11: 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Matt Poss from 5 to 7 on Friday. The Lemon Brothers from 7 to 10 on Friday. And Saturday, they will have the Jamaican Cowboy from 2 to 4, Backroad Boogie from 6 to 9, and then Confederate Railroad at 9:30. 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Matt Poss Band will perform from 5 to 7 p.m. Sand Volleyball Tournament will get underway, and then from 7 to 10 p.m. on Friday will be the Lemon Brothers. 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
1: I'm Isaac Isringhausen, taking a look at your WKRB forecast. For today, we'll see a slight chance of showers and thunderstorms between 1 and 2, with a high of 91. Tonight, a slight chance of showers and thunderstorms before 10, with a low of 70. For tomorrow Monday, we'll see mostly sunny skies, with a high of 85. And that's your forecast here on Classic Hits, 107.1 FM, WKRB.

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0: 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Almost the end of the summer, but you can still make it with the family to an amusement park. If you do, it can be stressful. A way to cut the stress? Get some popcorn that's not floating in butter. The fiber will help keep you full and satisfied, so you won't be grumpy while waiting in line at the amusement park.
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11: This is severe weather season. Severe thunderstorms and tornadoes can develop rapidly. At WKRV and WPMB, we'll keep you informed when severe weather is a possibility. When storms are in the area, we're your source for weather information round the clock. We'll bring you the latest forecasts from the National Weather Service and current radar reports. 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

He wrote and recorded 33 top 40 hits across three decades, celebrating the music of Billy Joel. It's a Piano Man Weekend. 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

Bruce Springsteen, Dancing in the Dark. I'm Jackson Beckham. 38 Special isn't slowing down. The tour continues. Tell you where they're headed next, coming up. Here's The Who and Who Are You?

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0: It's a Piano Man weekend. That's Anthony's song, Moving Out. 38 Special isn't slowing down on their tour. Here's where you can catch them next. They'll be in Illinois this week. Then it's off to Tennessee, New York, Virginia, West Virginia, and back in New York by the end of the month of August. 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

0: It's Hall & Oates. 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Back-to-school time can be stressful for parents. Many of them have taken out a loan to cover the school supplies. Others have pawned items in order to pay for things. And now it's been proven that about 1 in 10 parents have gambled just to get enough money for the kids' school supplies.
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It's a Piano Man weekend. From playing in piano bars to superstardom, there's the great Billy Joel featuring his greatest hits. That is Modern Woman. Jackson Beckham here. Back to school means trying to remember everybody's name in the classroom, and teachers are having some difficulty. One classroom had Larissa, Clarissa, Marissa, and Carissa. Another one featured

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And we've got the songs to make it happen. You in? 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

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You first loved it once upon a time, and now it helps you live happily ever after. 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

Bob Seger with that old-time rock and roll. I'm Jackson Beckham. The Guess Who have had a great time on their Taking It Back tour. Burton and Randy enjoying themselves. Tour's about to wind down. We'll tell you where they're headed straight ahead. Here's Styx. Too much time on my hands.

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1: 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It's a Piano Man Weekend. 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
1: It's a Piano Man weekend. There's Billy Joel. It's still rock and roll to me. Speaking of rock and roll, Randy and Burton of the Guess Who have had such a great time getting their name back and touring with the original lineup. Well, the Guess Who's Taking It Back tour is winding down. This week, they'll be in Phoenix and L.A., then off to Seattle. Then they cross the border next week and head off to Vancouver, B.C. on August 23rd and wrap up in Victoria, Canada on August 25th. Still, chances to see the Guess Who. 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
1: I'm Isaac Isringhausen, taking a look at your WKRV forecast. For today, we'll see a 40% chance of showers and thunderstorms mainly before 9, with a high of 90. Tonight, we'll see mostly clear skies, with a low of 75. For tomorrow Sunday, a slight chance of showers and thunderstorms between 1 and 2, with a high of 91. And that's your forecast here on Classic Hits, 107.1 FM, WKRV.

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0: Peter Gabriel, shock that monkey. Well, there are some famous tourist spots in the world that are overpriced and, worse yet, overcrowded. Avoid these spots. Times Square in New York City, the Leaning Tower of Pisa in Italy, the Hollywood Walk of Fame, the Eiffel Tower and the Mona Lisa in Paris, and those gondola rides in Venice, they're always packed full.
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10: This is severe weather season. Severe thunderstorms and tornadoes can develop rapidly, and WKRV and WPME will keep you informed when severe weather is a possibility. When storms are in the area, we're your source for weather information round the clock. We'll bring you the latest forecasts from the National Weather Service and current radar reports. 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

He wrote and recorded 33 top 40 hits across three decades, celebrating the music of Billy Joel. 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
1: This is Gavin Renforth, WKRV weather forecast for today. It's a 40% chance of showers and thunderstorms mainly after 4 p.m., partly sunny at the high near 90. Tonight, a 40% chance of showers and thunderstorms mainly before 1 a.m., partly cloudy, the low around 71. Monday, mostly sunny, the high near 84. Monday night, mostly clear, the low around 64. Tuesday, sunny at the high near 86. Tuesday night, a chance of showers and thunderstorms between 1 a.m. and 4 a.m., partly cloudy with a low around 69. Wednesday, chances of showers and thunderstorms possible after 7 a.m., partly sunny at the high near 85. Wednesday night, a 40% chance of showers and thunderstorms, partly cloudy, low around 65. And that's a look at your WKRV weather forecast for today.

It's time for Remember When. 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Yeah, that's also when they made the best music. 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

That is Boston More Than a Feeling, and football is back. We'll chat about it coming up here with Jack Kelly. Now here's Hart. Nothing at all.

0: It's our Piano Man weekend featuring Billy Joel, Uptown Girl. Well, there's no football today. Football is back. First round of preseason ended yesterday. And in all, there's like three preseason games. And the regular season kicks off on Wednesday, September 9th. Super Bowl rematch between the Patriots and the Seahawks. Then the following night, there's another game, September 10th. 49ers at the Rams.
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7: This is Gunrun for the WKRV weather forecast for today. It's a 40% chance of showers and thunderstorms mainly after 4 p.m., partly sunny at the high near 90. Tonight, a 40% chance of showers and thunderstorms mainly before 1 a.m., partly cloudy, the low around 71. Monday, mostly sunny at the high near 84. Monday night, mostly clear, the low around 64. Tuesday, sunny at the high near 86. Tuesday night, a chance of showers and thunderstorms between 1 a.m. and 4 a.m., partly cloudy with a low around 69. Wednesday, a chance of showers and thunderstorms possible after 7 a.m., partly sunny at the high near 85. Wednesday night, a 40% chance of showers and thunderstorms, partly cloudy, low around 65. And that's a look at your WKRV with a forecast for today.
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0: It's the 51st annual St. Peter Prairie Days this Friday and Saturday. 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
0: 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This is Jack Kelly with John Waite. Missing you.

0: Mike and the Mechanics and Living Years. Here with Jack Kelly. If you need something to stream, got a good show for you. It's on Hulu. Furious. Five episodes in the can. Emmy Rossum plays an FBI agent tracking a serial killer. And you might remember her. She played Fiona Gallagher on Shameless. Again, Furious, and it's on Hulu.
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1: This is Gavin Renfrew, the WKRV weather forecast for today. It's a 40% chance of showers and thunderstorms mainly after 4 p.m., partly sunny at the high near 90. Tonight, a 40% chance of showers and thunderstorms mainly before 1 a.m., partly cloudy, the low around 71. Monday, mostly sunny at the high near 84. Monday night, mostly clear, the low around 64. Tuesday, sunny at the high near 86. Tuesday night, a chance of showers and thunderstorms between 1 a.m. and 4 a.m., partly cloudy with a low around 69. Wednesday, chances of showers and thunderstorms possible after 7 a.m., partly sunny at the high near 85. Wednesday night, a 40% chance of showers and thunderstorms, partly cloudy, low around 65. And that's a look at your WKRV weather forecast for today.

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Van Halen Jump here with Jack Kelly. Maybe a movie today or sometime this week. Coming up, I'll tell you the top movies at the box office. Now here's the boss and Born to Run.

0: He wrote and recorded 33 top 40 hits across three decades, celebrating the music of Billy Joel. It's a Piano Man Weekend.
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0: Kicking the Boys, You're So Cold, here with Jack, ZZ Top drummer Frank Beard. Frank is dealing with some health issues. He will no longer be joining the band on tour. They confirmed that Beard, who's 77, is ill, and there will be a fill-in drummer, and that's Michael Mahana, drummer who previously filled in for Beard. And he'll join frontman Billy Gibbons and bassist Elwood Francis on stage.
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8: 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Matt Poss from 5 to 7 on Friday. The Lemon Brothers from 7 to 10 on Friday. 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
10: This is severe weather season. Severe thunderstorms and tornadoes can develop rapidly. At WKRV and WPME, we'll keep you informed when severe weather is a possibility. When storms are in the area, we're your source for weather information round the clock. We'll bring you the latest forecasts from the National Weather Service and current radar reports. 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
1: This is Gavin Renforth, WKRV weather forecast for today. It's a 40% chance of showers and thunderstorms mainly after 4 p.m. Partly sunny at the high near 90. Tonight, a 40% chance of showers and thunderstorms mainly before 1 a.m. Partly cloudy, the low around 71. Monday, mostly sunny, the high near 84. Monday night, mostly clear, the low around 64. Tuesday, sunny at the high near 86. Tuesday night, a chance of showers and thunderstorms between 1 a.m. and 4 a.m. Partly cloudy with a low around 69. Wednesday, chances of showers and thunderstorms possible after 7 a.m. Partly sunny at the high near 85. Wednesday night, a 40% chance of showers and thunderstorms, partly cloudy, low around 65. And that's a look at your WKRV weather forecast for today.

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0: Hey, it's My Life, Billy Joel Piano Man Weekend. 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
10: This is Gunrun Run for the WKRV weather forecast for today. It's a 40% chance of showers and thunderstorms mainly after 4 p.m., partly sunny at the high near 90. Tonight, a 40% chance of showers and thunderstorms mainly before 1 a.m., partly cloudy, the low around 71. Monday, mostly sunny at the high near 84. Monday night, mostly clear, the low around 64. Tuesday, sunny at the high near 86. Tuesday night, a chance of showers and thunderstorms between 1 a.m. and 4 a.m., partly cloudy with a low around 69. Wednesday, a chance of showers and thunderstorms possible after 7 a.m., partly sunny at the high near 85. Wednesday night, a 40% chance of showers and thunderstorms, partly cloudy, low around 65. And that's a look at your WKRV weather forecast for today.
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0: Hey, in case you're wondering, there's no NFL preseason games today. Yesterday, round one of the preseason ended. And now here's David Bowie and Modern Love.

0: I'm on fire, Bruce Springsteen, here on Sunday. If you need something to stream, here's the most watched shows right now, according to Boardroom. And number one, I haven't watched this yet on Netflix, The Bombing of Pan Am 103. Number two is on Netflix, The Idaho Murders, College Nightmare. Number three, I have seen this one. It's good on Prime Video, Ride or Die. Number four is good on Netflix, Ransom Canyon Season 2. And number five's good. It's on Hulu, called Furious.
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He wrote and recorded 33 top 40 hits across three decades, celebrating the music of Billy Joel. 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
1: This is Gavin Renfrew, the WKRV weather forecast for today. It's a 40% chance of showers and thunderstorms mainly after 4 p.m., partly sunny at the high near 90. Tonight, a 40% chance of showers and thunderstorms mainly before 1 a.m., partly cloudy, the low around 71. Monday, mostly sunny at the high near 84. Monday night, mostly clear at the low around 64. Tuesday, sunny at the high near 86. Tuesday night, a chance of showers and thunderstorms between 1 a.m. and 4 a.m., partly cloudy with a low around 69. Wednesday, chances of showers and thunderstorms possible after 7 a.m., partly sunny at the high near 85. Wednesday night, a 40% chance of showers and thunderstorms, partly cloudy with a low around 65. And that's a look at your WKRV weather forecast for today.

there's no football today. Okay, it's only preseason. Yesterday they wound up week number one of preseason football. And now, just a girl, here's No Doubt.

0: go-go's. Our lips are sealed here on Sunday, August 16th. Need something to stream the most watched movies right now. I haven't seen any of these. Number one is on Prime Video, The Devil's Mouth. Number two is on Netflix, 72 hours. Number three is on Netflix, A Toxic Love Story. Number four movie, The Dink. That's on Apple. And number five movie is on Prime Video called Roadhouse.
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1: This is Gavin Renforth, WKRV, weather forecast for today. It's a 40% chance of showers and thunderstorms mainly after 4 p.m., partly sunny at the high near 90. Tonight, a 40% chance of showers and thunderstorms mainly before 1 a.m., partly cloudy, the low around 71. Monday, mostly sunny, the high near 84. Monday night, mostly clear, the low around 64. Tuesday, sunny at the high near 86. Tuesday night, a chance of showers and thunderstorms between 1 a.m. and 4 a.m., partly cloudy with a low around 69. Wednesday, chances of showers and thunderstorms possible after 7 a.m., partly sunny at the high near 85. Wednesday night, a 40% chance of showers and thunderstorms, partly cloudy, low around 65. And that's a look at your WKRV weather forecast for today.

He wrote and recorded 33 top 40 hits across three decades, celebrating the music of Billy Joel. It's a Piano Man Weekend. 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

0: Billy Joel Weekend and Moving Out. Yes, a Piano Man Weekend featuring Billy. Well, there's no preseason football today. It ended yesterday, week number one. There's 3 weeks in total. And then the regular season kicks off on Wednesday, September 9th, Super Bowl rematch between the Patriots and the Seahawks. And the following night, there's another game, September 10th, 49ers at the Rams. Now at Lowe's, faster quotes start at the Lowe's Pro Desk. 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
9: This is Gavin Ryan for the WKRV weather forecast for today. It's a 40% chance of showers and thunderstorms mainly after 4 p.m., partly sunny at the high near 90. Tonight, a 40% chance of showers and thunderstorms mainly before 1 a.m., partly cloudy, the low around 71. Monday, mostly sunny at the high near 84. Monday night, mostly clear at the low around 64. Tuesday, sunny at the high near 86. Tuesday night, a chance of showers and thunderstorms between 1 a.m. and 4 a.m., partly cloudy with a low around 69. Wednesday, a chance of showers and thunderstorms possible after 7 a.m., partly sunny at the high near 85. Wednesday night, a 40% chance of showers and thunderstorms, partly cloudy, low around 65. And that's a look at your WKRV weather forecast for today.
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0: Can I have a tissue, please? Summer's coming to an end. Labor Day will be here before you know it, 16th day of August. My name is Jack Kelly, and here's Journey and Cinder My Love.

0: Genesis, tonight, you might want to stream a show. Got a good one for you. You've probably seen Reacher, right, on Prime Video. Season number 4 has arrived. And it's got 3 episodes in the can. We watched all 3 last night. It's Reacher, typical Reacher, beating people up. And then he actually was with a woman. Reacher was with a woman. Again, season number 4 of Reacher on Prime Video.
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1: This is Gavin Renfrew, the WKRV weather forecast for today. It's a 40% chance of showers and thunderstorms mainly after 4 p.m. Partly sunny at the high near 90. Tonight, a 40% chance of showers and thunderstorms mainly before 1 a.m. Partly cloudy, the low around 71. Monday, mostly sunny, the high near 84. Monday night, mostly clear, the low around 64. Tuesday, sunny at the high near 86. Tuesday night, a chance of showers and thunderstorms between 1 a.m. and 4 a.m. Partly cloudy with a low around 69. Wednesday, chances of showers and thunderstorms possible after 7 a.m. Partly sunny at the high near 85. Wednesday night, a 40% chance of showers and thunderstorms, partly cloudy, low around 65. And that's a look at your WKRV weather forecast for today.

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I Love Rock and Roll. It's Joan Jett and the Black Horse. And Joan Jett had to cancel her September shows. More on that coming up. I'm Maria Dante. Here's REO Speedwagon.

0: celebrating the Piano Man, Billy Joel.
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1: It's still rock and roll to me. That's Billy Joel and our Piano Man weekend, which means we have more from Billy coming up. I'm Maria Danza. We heard REO Speedwagon and Joan Jett. And Joan Jett had to cancel her September show. She's recovering from a recent surgery. 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
11: This is Gavin Ryan for the WKRV weather forecast for today. It's a 40% chance of showers and thunderstorms mainly after 4 p.m., partly sunny at the high near 90. Tonight, a 40% chance of showers and thunderstorms mainly before 1 a.m., partly cloudy, the low around 71. Monday, mostly sunny at the high near 84. Monday night, mostly clear at the low around 64. Tuesday, sunny at the high near 86. Tuesday night, a chance of showers and thunderstorms between 1 a.m. and 4 a.m., partly cloudy with a low around 69. Wednesday, chances of showers and thunderstorms possible after 7 a.m. Partly sunny at the high near 85. Wednesday night, a 40% chance of showers and thunderstorms partly cloudy with a low around 65. And that's a look at your WKRV with a forecast for today.
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13: This is severe weather season. Severe thunderstorms and tornadoes can develop rapidly. At WKRV and WPME, we'll keep you informed when severe weather is a possibility. When storms are in the area, we're your source for weather information round the clock. We'll bring you the latest forecasts from the National Weather Service and current radar reports. 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

0: Voices carry. That's Till Tuesday. I'm Maria Danza on your Sunday, and I was reading about Rob Gronkowski, who apparently was invited to Taylor Swift and Travis Kelce's wedding last month, and they asked him what gift he gave them, and he said, I didn't get them anything. You know, we weren't supposed to get them gifts, so it's a good thing I didn't, because I don't want to break the rules. Now, by him saying it's a good thing I didn't, doesn't it seem like he wasn't going to bring a gift anyway?
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0: 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It's a Piano Man Weekend.
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0: Allentown, that's Billy Joel on our Piano Man Weekend. I'm Maria Danza, and today is Sunday, right? Which means from today, four more Sundays until the first full Sunday of the official NFL season. There's preseason stuff going on, but ain't nothing like the real thing, baby. So September 13th, of course, the actual season starts on Wednesday, September 9th.
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1: This is Gavin Renfrew, the WKRV weather forecast for today. It's a 40% chance of showers and thunderstorms mainly after 4 p.m., partly sunny at the high near 90. Tonight, a 40% chance of showers and thunderstorms mainly before 1 a.m., partly cloudy, the low around 71. Monday, mostly sunny at the high near 84. Monday night, mostly clear, the low around 64. Tuesday, sunny at the high near 86. Tuesday night, a chance of showers and thunderstorms between 1 a.m. and 4 a.m., partly cloudy with a low around 69. Wednesday, chance of showers and thunderstorms possible after 7 a.m., partly sunny at the high near 85. Wednesday night, a 40% chance of showers and thunderstorms, partly cloudy, low around 65. And that's a look at your WKRV weather forecast for today.

0: You can call me Al. That's Ryman Paul Simon. I'm Maria Danza. And, well, I don't know if you've seen this, but there's the Spider-Man Wall Challenge. You know, TikTok loves a good challenge. And it's a viral social media trend where people try to mimic Spider-Man's wall-crawling pose. You know, one hand on the floor, the other one up in the air with their feet up against the wall, like upside down. I mean, it's pretty hard, and it leaves people in awkward and hilarious positions. But the thing is, a lot of people are getting hurt. It's not as easy as it looks. Not that it looks easy to me, but anyway, don't try it at home.
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1: This is Gavin Renfrew, the WKRV weather forecast for today. It's a 40% chance of showers and thunderstorms mainly after 4 p.m., partly sunny at the high near 90. Tonight, a 40% chance of showers and thunderstorms mainly before 1 a.m., partly cloudy, the low around 71. Monday, mostly sunny, the high near 84. Monday night, mostly clear, the low around 64. Tuesday, sunny at the high near 86. Tuesday night, a chance of showers and thunderstorms between 1 a.m. and 4 a.m., partly cloudy with a low around 69. Wednesday, a chance of showers and thunderstorms possible after 7 a.m., partly sunny at the high near 85. Wednesday night, a 40% chance of showers and thunderstorms, partly cloudy, low around 65. And that's a look at your WKRV weather forecast for today.

Queen and David Bowie, Under Pressure. I'm Maria Danza. Thanks for joining us. And Roger Taylor just released a new song. More on that coming up. Right now it's the Rolling Stones and Beast of Burden.

He wrote and recorded 33 top 40 hits across three decades, celebrating the music of Billy Joel. It's a Piano Man Weekend. Classic Hits 107.1 WKRV.

0: Uptown Girl, that's Billy Joel on our Piano Man weekend. We heard The Stones and Queen before that. And Roger Taylor recently released a new song. It's called I See You Now. It's a second single from his upcoming solo album, which is called Violence Insane and a Beautiful World. And that's going to be coming out, his seventh solo album, on September 18th. So new stuff from Roger Taylor. One drink can throw off your reaction time and your judgment on a motorcycle. So if you hit the bottle, don't roll the throttle. Plan ahead for a safe and sober ride home. Ride sober or get pulled over. 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
10: This is Gavin Ryan for the WKRV weather forecast for today. It's a 40% chance of showers and thunderstorms mainly after 4 p.m., partly sunny at the high near 90. Tonight, a 40% chance of showers and thunderstorms mainly before 1 a.m., partly cloudy with a low around 71. Monday, mostly sunny at the high near 84. Monday night, mostly clear with a low around 64. Tuesday, sunny at the high near 86. Tuesday night, a chance of showers and thunderstorms between 1 a.m. and 4 a.m., partly cloudy with a low around 69. Wednesday, chances of showers and thunderstorms possible after 7 a.m., partly sunny at the high near 85. Wednesday night, a 40% chance of showers and thunderstorms, partly cloudy with a low around 65. And that's a look at your WKRV weather forecast for today.
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0: You wreck me. That's Tom Petty. I'm Maria Danza. And I know a lot of people like to visit different ballparks, Major League Baseball ballparks. Well, they have a list of the best Major League Baseball ballparks to visit. And here are the top three. At number three is PNC Park in Pittsburgh. They call it the most gorgeous ballpark in America. At number two is Wrigley Field in Chicago. And of course, number one, Fenway Park in Boston. And, you know, it's funny because Dodger Stadium came in at number seven. Yankee Stadium didn't even make the top 10. Now, if it was the original Yankee Stadium, things might have been a little different.
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9: 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The Lemon Brothers from 7 to 10 on Friday. 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

0: Modern Women, that's Billy Joel at our Piano Man Weekend. I'm Maria Danza, and I don't know if you've seen The Odyssey, but apparently it's very long, like 3 hours. And now people are turning it into like this spa day and wearing facial masks, you know, for like a facial treatment to the movie theater. Apparently there's this one in particular one that lasts exactly the length of the movie, like 3 hours long. So that's what people are doing. They're getting facials while they're watching their favorite movie.
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This is Gavin Renfro with the WKRV with the forecast for today. A 40% chance of showers and thunderstorms mainly before 1 a.m. Partly cloudy for low around 71. Monday, mostly sunny at the high near 84. Monday night, mostly clear with a low around 64. Tuesday, sunny at the high near 86. Tuesday night, chance of showers and thunderstorms between 1 and 4 a.m. Partly cloudy with a low around 69. Wednesday, a chance of showers and thunderstorms possible after 7 a.m., partly cloudy with a high near 85. And that's looking at WKRV weather forecast for today.

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0: Only the good die young. It's Billy Joel on our Piano Man Weekend. I'm Maria Danz, and the HBO documentary Billy Joel and So It Goes is one of the nominees for the 2026 Humanitas Prizes, which they started in 1974. It honors professional film and TV writers whose work explores the human condition in a nuanced and meaningful way. We'll find out whether or not he wins this award in Hollywood on September 9th. So good luck to Billy Joel. 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
10: This is Gavin Renfro with the WKRV with a forecast for today. A 40% chance of showers and thunderstorms mainly before 1 a.m. Partly cloudy for low around 71. Monday, mostly sunny at the high near 84. Monday night, mostly clear with a low around 64. Tuesday, sunny at the high near 86. Tuesday night, chance of showers and thunderstorms between 1 and 4 a.m. Partly cloudy with a low around 69. Wednesday, a chance of showers and thunderstorms possible after 7 a.m. Partly cloudy with a high near 85. And that's look at WKRV weather forecast for today.
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0: Emotional Rescue, that's the Rolling Stones. I'm Maria Danza, and you know, Mick Jagger's got the moves like Jagger, according to the Maroon 5 song. Well, recently, there was an Instagram of him dancing at a club to Mr. Charm, one of the songs from their latest album, Foreign Tongues, and he's up there, and he's shimmying his hips and waving his hands in the air, and he captioned the post, "Enjoying the summer, hope you are too." All this greatness at the age of 83...
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He wrote and recorded 33 top 40 hits across three decades, celebrating the music of Billy Joel. 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
1: This is Gavin Renfro with the WKRV with a forecast for today. A 40% chance of showers and thunderstorms mainly before 1 a.m. Partly cloudy for low around 71. Monday, mostly sunny at the high near 84. Monday night, mostly clear with a low around 64. Tuesday, sunny at the high near 86. Tuesday night, chance of showers and thunderstorms between 1 and 4 a.m. Partly cloudy with a low around 69. Wednesday, a chance of showers and thunderstorms possible after 7 a.m. Partly cloudy with a high near 85. And that's a look at WKRV weather forecast for today.

over 40 hits per gallon. Here I go again on my own. You go your own way. Hey, baby. Getting great mileage out of the best songs. 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

Def Leppard and Photograph. I'm Maria Danz, and did you like the Field of Dreams game? Because there's going to be another one. More on that coming up. Right now, Van Halen doing the Kinks.

0: Another great one from Billy Joel. That's My Life on our Piano Man Weekend. I'm Maria Danza, and I hope you enjoyed the recent Field of Dreams game, because there's going to be another one next year on Thursday, August 12th, 2027 in Dyersville on the new permanent stadium they built right across from where they filmed the movie Field of Dreams. And next year it's going to be the Boston Red Sox against the Kansas City Royals, unless, of course, there's a baseball strike. So let's hope not. 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
11: This is Gavin Renfro with the WKRV with the forecast for today. A 40% chance of showers and thunderstorms mainly before 1 a.m. Partly cloudy for low around 71. Monday, mostly sunny at the high near 84. Monday night, mostly clear with a low around 64. Tuesday, sunny at the high near 86. Tuesday night, chance of showers and thunderstorms between 1 and 4 a.m. Partly cloudy with a low around 69. Wednesday, a chance of showers and thunderstorms possible after 7 a.m. Partly cloudy with a high near 85. And that's looking at WKRV or the forecast for today.
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0: Like a rock, it's Bob Seger. I'm Maria Danza. And Bob Seger's 20th anniversary expanded edition of Face the Promise is coming out on September 18th. And it's the album's debut on vinyl, which is pretty cool. And there's also newly remastered audio and four bonus tracks on there, too.
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